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I like it when you take control, even if you know that you don't want me. I'll let you play the role, I'll be your animal. My mommy likes to sing along with me, but she won't sing the song if she reads all the lyrics. She'll pity the men I know.

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1: 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All you need to do is look us up. Convenient. 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Free. Right here. Right now. Local.

dance floor into a runway. Tell them make room, my body's the entree. I can turn a mad hoe into a fan. Cameras flashing, lights on, turn it up. 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

Ray at 23. Where is my husband? The third and final season of Euphoria has officially wrapped on HBO, and fans noticed one character was missing, Elliot, played by Dominic Fike. When the season was early in production, there were reports that Dominic was scheduled

Cameron Wickham, you and me on your Sunday afternoon. I'm Candace Johnson. If you haven't watched the Noah Kahan documentary on Netflix yet, might be a good weekend to do it. Here's Stick Season.

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1: 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Here's Madonna and Sabrina Carpenter. Sabrina.

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0: 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It's us, the Jonas Brothers.
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